mountains are calling soft to me. The smell of scented heather brings bitter memories. The wild and lonely eagle up in the summer skies flies high over Shanna Golden, where my young Willie lies. Do you remember, darling, we walked the moonlit road?

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Then came the call to arms, my love, and the hills, they were aflame.

0: example?
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0: 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Oh, and a lovely thing she is too.
2: She's supercalifragilisticexpialidocious. 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
1: Raindrops on roses and whiskers on kittens, bright copper kettles and warm woolen mittens, brown paper packages tied up with strings. These are a few of my favourite things. Cream-coloured ponies.

The lovely sound of Joe Stafford there, and it's almost tomorrow. And also Ella Fitzgerald. Oh, what a voice the lady had. Isn't it romantic? Beautiful. At 18 minutes to 9 o'clock. Some events on this day in music, this 27th day, 1965. On the last day of a five-day break from their North American tour, the Beatles attended a recording session for the Byrds. Later that afternoon, the Beatles met Elvis Presley at his mansion in Beverly Hills. It was an awkward meeting, though, leaving the Beatles thinking that, well, the impression that Presley's personality was decidedly unmagnetic. John Lennon remarked soon after, "Where's Elvis? It was like meeting Engelbert Humperdinck." Okay. I'm not impressed at all, but Elvis was probably tired, maybe. I don't know. But also on this day, back in 1955, Fats Domino, Ain't That a Shame, peaked at number 10 on the US pop chart, becoming the first rhythm and blues song to hit the top 10. 3 weeks later, Pat Boone's cover of the song made number one. Domino's version soon became more popular, bringing his music to the mass market a half dozen years after his first recording. Well, with that said, here we go with Fats Domino.

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0: Bullet Brothers. 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We don't sing that kind of music here.
1: Okay. Well, show us your muscles then.

0: There he goes, singing his song, Nev Nichols, that classic, Cigarettes, Whiskey and Wild Wild Women here on the Brekkie. As the time approaches 6:40, before we go to the break, though, there is a fun fact here I think you should know, that honeybees and other insects can fly higher than Mount Everest. Okay, all that said, we go to the break. Actually, they've noticed cobwebs on the windscreens of high-flying aircraft like jet airliners. I think even some spiders can get up that high. Anyway, I'll do some more research there. But anyway, we go to the break and back with more of the Brekkie very shortly with Johnny Chester coming your way with a song. And see, Sarah Storr, of course, can't get away with the Brekkie without playing the Sarah Storr song. Some more Slim Dusty and... let's see, Rachel. Yeah, got a song here from Rachel too. So it's all ahead with the Brekkie here on 2CBD. Back shortly then with more of the show.
1: Mate, who did that driveway? That looks unreal.
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September. What to say, baby? Yeah. So, more music though from Linda Ronstadt. Make Linda a featured artist this morning with the sound of Linda singing "It's So Easy."

It's So Easy from Linda Ronstadt. Well, before we go to the break, I will play another one of Linda's. There are no funeral announcements this morning, so we move on to the news at 8 o'clock.